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1: In sports, White Ferns captain Amelia Kerr has front-footed the team's lacklustre effort as defending champions at the Cricket T20 World Cup, which ended in a 9-wicket loss in group play to England.
2: We are the first to recognise it's been a disappointing campaign for us.
1: New Zealand scored 163 for 6. In reply, England made 164 for 1 with 16 balls spare. A blemish-free third round for Dame Lydia Ko at the Women's PGA Championship. She's 2-under and tied 25th, 9 shots behind the leader. And two results from Group L at the Football World Cup today. England have beaten Panama 2-0 to top the group, 1 point ahead of Croatia, who defeated Ghana 2-1. Liam Lawson has qualified 9th for tomorrow morning's Formula One Austrian Grand Prix. George Russell is at the front of the grid, and the Black Caps are 120 for 3, a lead of 204 runs at the end of the third day of the third test against England. The home side were out for 354, 84 runs short of the New Zealand first innings. That's sport. I'm KM Adams.
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1: Partly cloudy, but a fine day for Rotorua today with moderate southerlies and a high of 16, dropping down to 7 tonight. Tomorrow's partly cloudy with moderate southerlies and a high of 13, sunny Tuesday. A clear and fine day for the Bay of Plenty today with moderate southerlies and a high of 19, dropping down to 10 tonight. Tomorrow's mainly sunny with moderate southerlies and a high of 17, sunny Tuesday. Partly cloudy, but fine for Taupo today with a high of 15, dropping down to 7 tonight. Tomorrow's mostly cloudy with moderate southerlies, a high of just 12. For Monday and partly cloudy Tuesday. A mostly clear and fine day for Whakatane today with moderate southerlies, a high of 18, dropping down to 10 tonight. Tomorrow's mostly sunny with moderate southerlies and a high of 16 and sunny Tuesday.

0: Yeah, might as well chuck them in the fire. So it is actually a bit of a curse, bit of a kofete, so be very careful when you're using it. And I suppose an expression in English that would be the same as kaiatehi would be, what do you think?
1: I think through different levels of severity, you can be like, oh, tits on a bull. You know, for a easy go, but, you know, there can be worse, you know.
0: Kaiatehi.
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4: 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Today, we look at months of the year. Painga Whāwhā, or Aperira, is the kupu Māori for April. Painga Whāwhā, or Aperira, April.
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2: Take in the stunning scenery of Ohinemutu, Makoya Island, and Sulphur Point while enjoying a buffet-style and a la carte meal. 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
3: Good afternoon to you. In this update, the southern Wairarapa district is bracing for the third severe weather event in 8 weeks. Tūranganui River Bridge is expected to be out of action for some time, leaving southern communities cut off. It is another anxious wait for weather-weary residents, although Mayor Fran Wild is not fearful.
4: They'll be all right for a day or so because they're very resilient people and they're used to this, but it does interrupt their lives.
3: Otago residents are being asked not to touch African feather grass, but to report it to the professionals. The plant pest can form new shoots from its fibre-like roots, while its seeds have bristles to catch clothing. The regional council's Robert Wynne says it's reappeared in the Ngāpara area.
5: This is the second incursion we've found recently. The species has been planted as an ornamental, kind of a hedgerow species in the past, in the 1990s.
3: An American official reportedly says their latest strikes on Iran are now over. The US military hit targets near the Strait of Hormuz in the most recent round of tit-for-tat attacks, which have tested a ceasefire between the two sides in the last 2 days. And comedian Mel Brooks is set to turn 100. Born Melvin Kaminsky in 1920s New York, his seven-decade-long career has seen him get one Academy Award, 4 Emmys and 3 Grammys. His work includes spy show Get Smart, along with movies such as Blazing Saddles and Robin Hood, Men in Tights. That's news.
2: 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Bringing you the sports news update.
3: In sport, England has finished top of its group at the World Cup with a 2-0 win over Panama. Captain Harry Kane is pleased with their form heading into the knockout stages.
6: We controlled it pretty well. Got better in the second half, took our chances. Would have liked to have seen out the game a little bit easier, but become a bit of a basketball match, but overall a good win.
3: And Croatia finishing second in Group L with a nail-biting 2-1 win over Ghana. To cricket, the White Ferns out of the T20 World Cup after losing to England in their final pool match at the Oval. The defending champions made 164, a total the home side easily chased down with 16 balls to spare. At Trent Bridge, the Black Caps have the upper hand against England at stumps on day 3 of the deciding test match. The Tourists' second innings, 120 for 3, an overall lead of 204. And Anzac Day, Bledisloe rugby tests have been confirmed, with Brisbane hosting a Sunday afternoon fixture on April 25 next year. That's sport. I'm Jeff Bryan.
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3: Partly cloudy tonight for Rotorua with the southerly, an overnight low of 7. Tomorrow it's more a mix of sun and cloud, still that moderate southerly. And on Tuesday, mainly fine. A high tomorrow of 14. Partly cloudy for Tauranga tonight with the southerly, an overnight low of 9. Tomorrow it's more a mix of sun and cloud, still the moderate southerly. Tuesday it's mainly fine. A high tomorrow of 16. Showers late tonight for Taupō with a southerly, an overnight low of 7. Tomorrow it's partly cloudy, still that moderate southerly, more mainly fine on Tuesday. A high tomorrow of 13. Partly cloudy tonight for the Bay with the southerly, Tauranga 9 overnight and Whakatane 10. Tomorrow it's more a mix of sun and cloud, still that moderate southerly and a uniform top of 16.
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1: Well, you know this one goes. It's Robin Thicke alongside Mr. Lover.

0: Lakeland Queen, for the ideal setting for corporate functions, conferences, meetings or special events. 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
1: Good afternoon to you in this update. The Mayor of South Wairarapa is expecting hundreds of people to remain isolated until the middle of the coming week. All of the communities south of the Tūranganui Bridge near Lake Ferry have been cut off after the bridge was washed out in Friday's storm. Dame Fran Wild says the extent of the damage is far worse than expected and the trajectory of the storm was different from what was forecast. A climate expert thinks the current heat wave in Europe should be a wake-up call for Kiwis. Even though it's happening on the other side of the world, Auckland Uni's Kevin Trenberth says we shouldn't assume we won't also be affected by climate change.
2: We are very vulnerable to heavy rains and flooding and coastal inundations because the sea level is rising also.
1: The Labour Party is into the second day of its annual conference, confident it can and asserting that it must win this year's election. The first day focused on the mood of the party in the country. Today that's expected to shift to policy. Britain's Maritime Security Agency says an oil tanker in the Strait of Hormuz has been struck by an unidentified projectile following the first exchange of fire between the US and Iran since their fragile ceasefire. The maritime security threat level in the Strait has now been increased to substantial. And more than 10,000 motorcyclists have taken to the streets of Rome to celebrate the 80th birthday of the Vespa. That's news.
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1: In sport, White Ferns skipper Amelia Kerr trying to find the bright side of her team's tournament-ending loss to England at the T20 Cricket World Cup.
3: It hasn't been an easy run, but I think one thing for this group is we always come together, and for me it shows your character.
1: New Zealand scored 163 at the Oval. England chased it down with 16 balls to spare to win by 9 wickets. Better news for the Black Caps against England at Trent Bridge. The tourists in the second innings 120 for 3 after the third day of the deciding test, and that's an overall lead of 204. Four games at the Football World Cup so far. England topped the group, beating Panama 2-0. Croatia edged Ghana 2-1. Portugal and Colombia played a scoreless draw, and the Democratic Republic of the Congo defeated Uzbekistan 3-1. And Kiwi driver Liam Lawson has qualified ninth for tomorrow morning's Austrian Grand Prix. George Russell on pole. That's sport. I'm Jeff Ryan.
0: 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They're also handling the latest weather update.
1: Partly cloudy tonight for Rotorua with the southerly, an overnight low of 7. Tomorrow it's more a mix of sun and cloud, still that moderate southerly. And on Tuesday, mainly fine, a high tomorrow of 14. Partly cloudy for Tauranga tonight with the southerly, an overnight low of 9. Tomorrow it's more a mix of sun and cloud, still the moderate southerly. Tuesday it's mainly fine, a high tomorrow of 16. Showers late tonight for Taupō with a southerly, an overnight low of 7. Tomorrow it's partly cloudy, still that moderate southerly, more mainly fine on Tuesday. A high tomorrow of 13. Partly cloudy tonight for the Bay with the southerly, Tauranga 9 overnight and Whakatane 10. Tomorrow it's more a mix of sun and cloud, still that moderate southerly, and a uniform top of 16. Whoa!

when it comes to music. We've got you covered all day. Baby. On the heat. 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

0: The Heat.
1: You got it, baby. 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
2: Pull up these headphones just a tad much. I can hear this funky bass line.
3: Word up. Yo, some quiz. You feel good?
2: Yo, I feel great. Word.

0: step aboard the Lakeland Queen for a unique New Zealand cruise experience, embracing the spirit of Manaakitanga and the immersive beauty and culture of Rotorua. The Lakeland Queen, bringing you the latest news update.
1: Good afternoon to you. In this update, Wairarapa's Emergency Operations Centre says some people who've been cut off are running out of food and other supplies. Hundreds of people are expected to remain isolated until the middle of this coming week after the Turanganui Bridge near Lake Ferry was washed out. Brooke Van Velden's replacement has been announced today at ACT's annual meeting. Nicole McKee, who currently serves as the Minister for Courts and Associate Justice Minister, will be stepping in as the new Deputy Leader.
2: I couldn't be prouder to be standing here thanks to the trust and confidence of my caucus colleagues as the new Deputy Leader of the ACT Party.
1: There's also expected to be an announcement on a major new policy as part of a speech from leader David Seymour. Labour leader Chris Hipkins has spoken at the party conference this afternoon. It was mainly a rallying call for the troops for the looming election. Labour is promising to expand the apprenticeship boost to 2 full years, extend it to more trades, and introduce new grants and mentoring to help more apprentices complete their training. And Winston Peters has been speaking at a public meeting in Hastings. He described the election in November as like no other and took aim at his traditional targets of Labour, the Greens and the Māori Party. Rescue teams in Venezuela are continuing to find survivors nearly 3 days after the country was rocked by a pair of powerful earthquakes. More than 50,000 people are still missing. And that's news.
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1: In sport, the Black Caps on course for a rare Test Series win in England. Heading into day four tonight of the deciding match at Trent Bridge, the tourists' second innings, 120 for three, an overall lead of 204. Former England fast bowler Steve Harmison thinks New Zealand is well placed.
3: On this surface, the way New Zealand bowled, I think it'll be a lot more difficult. If you get 275, I think a New Zealand win. I think if it's 250, I think it's game on.
1: And staying with cricket, the White Ferns' title defence at the T20 World Cup is over. They've been soundly beaten by England by 9 wickets. To football, England's beaten Panama 2-0 at the World Cup, qualifying top of the group. Manager Thomas Tuchel is warning fans not to celebrate too much.
4: It's very easy to get carried away with your own expectations. It's just not like this. It's hard work. So from tomorrow, we will think about round of 32.
1: An annual Anzac Day Bledisloe clash has been confirmed, with Brisbane hosting a Sunday afternoon rugby fixture on April 25 next year. That's sport. I'm Jeff Bryan.
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1: Partly cloudy for Tauranga tonight with the southerly, an overnight low of 9. Tomorrow, it's more a mix of sun and cloud, still the moderate southerly. Tuesday, it's mainly fine. A high tomorrow of 16. Partly cloudy tonight for Rotorua with the southerly, an overnight low of 7. Tomorrow, it's more a mix of sun and cloud, still that moderate southerly. And on Tuesday, mainly fine. A high tomorrow of 14. Partly cloudy tonight for the Bay with the southerly, Tauranga 9 overnight and Whakatane 10. Tomorrow it's more a mix of sun and clouds, still that moderate southerly and a uniform top of 16. Showers late tonight for Taupō with a southerly, an overnight low of 7. Tomorrow it's partly cloudy, still that moderate southerly, more mainly fine on Tuesday. A high tomorrow of 13.

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3: Kia ora te whānau. Here is Ngā Rerenga Kupu o te Rā, Māori phrase a day. Today, we look at ngā whanaungatanga, relationships. 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E rua wiki, 2 weeks. E rua tau, 2 years. Ngā Rerenga Kupu o te Rā, Māori phrase a day.
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3: 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Rātapu is the kupu Māori for Sunday. 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
1: He reo Māori. He reo Māori. He reo rangatira.
2: Kia ora te whānau. Here is Ngā Rerenga Kupu o te Rā, Māori phrase a day. Today, we look at ngā whanaungatanga, relationships. If someone asks, Ehia te roa e piri ana. How long have you been together? You can reply with, E rua rā, 2 days. E rua wiki, 2 weeks. E rua tau, 2 years. Ngā Rerenga Kupu o te Rā, Māori phrase a day.
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2: Kia ora e te whānau. Today, we look at months of the year. Painga whāwhā, or aperira, is the kupu Māori for April. Painga whāwhā, or aperira, April.
3: He reo kōrero, he reo ora. A spoken language is a living language.

0: Take in the stunning scenery of Ohinemutu, Makoya Island, and Sulphur Point while enjoying a buffet-style and a la carte meal. For more info, head to lakelandqueen.com. 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
1: Good afternoon to you. In this update, hundreds of people in South Wairarapa who've been cut off by the storm are likely to be isolated for several days. Some are without power, and authorities are considering getting food and supplies through by boat or by air. All Wairarapa communities south of the Tūranganui Bridge near Lake Ferry were cut off when it was washed out by floodwaters. About 460 homes are affected. A push to streamline government has been unveiled by ACT, targeting what it calls an overly complex bureaucracy. If elected, the party would consolidate 43 departments into 19 and reduce portfolios from 78 to 18. Here's leader David Seymour.
2: The size of New Zealand's government isn't intentional. ACT said time and again that it needs a trim. We have too many departments, too many ministers and too many bureaucrats.
1: And Nicole McKee is replacing Brooke Van Velden as deputy leader. Labour is promising a bigger boost for apprentices if elected. The party wants to extend apprenticeship boost to 2 years, widen eligibility to more trades and offer grants for tools and training. The US military says it struck Iran hours after a tanker was hit in the Strait of Hormuz. It is the worst escalation since the two sides signed that interim peace deal 2 weeks ago. Each of the warring sides has accused the other of violating the agreement. President Trump is warning that if the US decides to escalate, Iran will, quote, no longer exist, unquote. That's news.
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1: In sport, White Ferns captain Amelia Kerr thinks the future is bright. Despite the end of her team's T20 Cricket World Cup defence, England thrashed them by 9 wickets at the Oval.
3: I love leading the side and such an amazing group of people. And yes, we lose 3 really experienced players who have helped guide and inspire a lot of cricketers, but a really exciting next chapter.
1: The Black Caps will start day 4 of the deciding test against England with the upper hand. The tourists in the second innings won 20-3 at Trent Bridge, and that's an overall lead of 204. Mixed emotions from England fans at the Football World Cup today after the win over Panama.
4: Top of the group, 2 goals.
5: Football's coming home, guys!
6: The way I feel at the moment, get rid of the manager.
7: England should do a lot better, really.
6: When the first goal went in the second half, I didn't even clap.
1: England finished top of the group. Croatia finished second after a 2-1 defeat to Ghana. Those results knocked Scotland out of the tournament. Coach Steve Clarke resigning immediately. That's sport. I'm Jeff Bryan.
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1: Partly cloudy for Tauranga tonight with the southerly, an overnight low of 9. Tomorrow it's more a mix of sun and cloud, still the moderate southerly. Tuesday it's mainly fine, a high tomorrow of 16. Partly cloudy tonight for Rotorua with the southerly, an overnight low of 7. Tomorrow it's more a mix of sun and cloud, still that moderate southerly. And on Tuesday, mainly fine, a high tomorrow of 14. Partly cloudy tonight for the Bay with the southerly. Tauranga 9 overnight and Whakatane 10. Tomorrow it's more a mix of sun and clouds, still that moderate southerly and a uniform top of 16. Showers late tonight for Taupō with a southerly, an overnight low of 7. Tomorrow it's partly cloudy, still that moderate southerly. More mainly fine on Tuesday. A high tomorrow of 13.

ain't no shame, ladies, do your thing. 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

0: 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He reo Māori. He reo
1: Māori. He reo rangatira. 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Here is Ngā Rerenga Kupu o te Rā, Māori Phrase a Day. Today, we look at ngā whanaungatanga, relationships. If someone asks, E hia te roa e piri ana? How long have you been together? You can reply with, E rua rā, 2 days. E rua wiki, 2 weeks. E rua tau, 2 years. Ngā Rerenga Kupu o te Rā, Māori Phrase a Day.
2: He reo kōrero, he reo ora. A spoken language is a living language.
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1: 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Today we look at the days of the week. Rātapu is the kupu Māori for Sunday. Rātapu, Sunday.
2: He reo kōrero, he reo ora. A spoken language is a living language.
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3: Kia ora te whānau. Here is Ngā Rerenga Kupu o te Rā, Māori phrase a day. Today, we look at ngā whanaungatanga, relationships. If someone asks, Ehia te roa e piri ana. How long have you been together? You can reply with, E rua rā, 2 days. E rua wiki, 2 weeks. E rua tau, 2 years. Ngā Rerenga Kupu o te Rā, Māori phrase a day.
1: He reo kōrero, he reo ora.
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1: He reo rangatira.
3: Kia ora te whānau. Today, we look at months of the year. Painga whāwhā, or aperira, is the kupu Māori for April. Painga whāwhā, or aperira, April.
1: He reo kōrero, he reo ora.
4: A spoken language is a living language.

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1: Good afternoon to you. In this update, Iran and the US have both accused the other of violating their fragile ceasefire. Both sides have conducted tit-for-tat strikes over the past 2 days, with Donald Trump threatening to go to war with Iran again. The president has stated America may be forced to militarily complete the job, and he claims this would mean the Islamic Republic of Iran will no longer exist. Welfare rules could be significantly tightened under a new ACT proposal. The party wants to tighten medical assessments for health-related benefits and introduce spending controls on some job seeker payments. Leader David Seymour says the current system is broken.
2: For every 7 working-age Kiwis who are at work paying tax, there is an 1/8 who is on a benefit. That is not a country reaching its potential.
1: Nicole McKee is replacing Brooke Van Velden as ACT deputy leader. And Labor would reset the apprenticeship boost scheme back to 2 years from 2028 if re-elected. Labor leader Chris Hipkins has announced the election policy to supporters at the party congress in Wellington. And the mayor of South Wairarapa is expecting hundreds of people to remain isolated until the middle of this coming week. All of the communities south of the Tūranganui Bridge near Lake Ferry have been cut off after the bridge was washed out in Friday's storm. Dame Fran Wild says the extent of the damage is far worse than expected. That's news.
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1: In sport, Lionel Messi has done it again. He scored the final goal in Argentina's 3-1 win over Jordan on TVNZ.
3: There he goes, there he is. Goal number 6,
4: and 6 are the best.
1: 6 goals in 3 games. Messi finding the net in every game so far at the tournament. New Zealand's batters will return to Trent Bridge this evening, hoping to build on their momentum in the deciding test with England. The Black Caps will resume the second innings, 120 for 3, an overall lead of 204. Former international Simon Dool told Sky Sports UK the tourists aren't there yet.
5: Outfield's going to be even faster tomorrow. Brand new ball, 300 and beyond. New Zealand are then slight favourite. Not saying England can't chase it. New Zealand are favourites at 300 and beyond.
1: And Kiwi driver Liam Lawson has qualified 9th for tomorrow morning's Austrian Formula One Grand Prix. George Russell on pole, just ahead of Charles Leclerc. That's sport. I'm Jeff Bryan.
0: 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From start to finish, they will handle the whole process. They're also handling the latest weather update.
1: Partly cloudy for Tauranga tonight with the southerly, an overnight low of 9. Tomorrow, it's more a mix of sun and cloud, still the moderate southerly. Tuesday, it's mainly fine, a high tomorrow of 16. Partly cloudy tonight for Rotorua with the southerly, an overnight low of 7. Tomorrow, it's more a mix of sun and cloud, still that moderate southerly. And on Tuesday, mainly fine, a high tomorrow of 14. Partly cloudy tonight for the Bay with the southerly. Tauranga 9 overnight and Whakatane 10. Tomorrow it's more a mix of sun and clouds, still that moderate southerly and a uniform top of 16. Showers late tonight for Taupō with a southerly, an overnight low of 7. Tomorrow it's partly cloudy, still that moderate southerly. More mainly fine on Tuesday. A high tomorrow of 13.
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0: step aboard the Lakeland Queen for a unique New Zealand cruise experience, embracing the spirit of Manaakitanga and the immersive beauty and culture of Rotorua. The Lakeland Queen, bringing you the latest news update.
1: Good evening to you. In this update, Wairarapa's Emergency Operations Centre says some people who've been cut off are running out of food and other supplies. Hundreds of people are expected to remain isolated until the middle of this coming week after the Tūranganui Bridge near Lake Ferry was washed out. A tougher approach to welfare is being pitched by ACT. They've proposed a new policy which introduces mandatory assessments for health benefits and limits spending for some job seeker recipients. Leader David Seymour says it will encourage more people into work.
2: We're spending $837 million per year on back-to-work schemes, but the progress is meagre. If we want people to work, we need to stop paying them not to work.
1: Cabinet Minister Nicole McKee is succeeding Brooke Van Belden as ACT's deputy leader. And Labour leader Chris Hipkins set out to energise the party faithful at the party congress in Wellington this afternoon. He also announced Labour would expand the apprenticeship boost to 2 full years. The heatwave in Europe is expected to keep making its way east. It's brought scorching temperatures to countries where housing is typically designed to trap heat. Climate expert Kevin Trenberth says we need to do a better job of adapting to the new reality.
3: There has been some planning ahead, recognising that the climate is changing and therefore we better watch out a bit more. But there hasn't been enough of that.
1: And that's news.
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1: In sport, Lionel Messi has come off the bench to score his 6th goal of the World Cup. Argentina outclassed Jordan 3-1 and now play Cape Verde in the knockout rounds. Former Swedish striker Zlatan Ibrahimovic told ESPN, even at 39, Messi is still the main man.
4: He gave the fans what they wanted. We enjoy him playing. Obviously, next game, it will be only about one and they will still look for their one and make him score.
1: Mixed fortunes for New Zealand's cricket teams. The White Ferns' title defence at the T20 World Cup ended after being thrashed by England, but the Black Caps are well placed in the deciding test at Trent Bridge. Heading into day four tonight, the Tourists in the second innings 120 for three, an overall lead of 204 over England. And Liam Lawson has qualified 9th for tomorrow morning's Austrian Formula One Grand Prix.
5: Good weekend so far. I think a few teams came here with some upgrades and we were definitely curious to see how we would compare to them.
1: George Russell on pole for Mercedes. That's sport. I'm Jeff Ryan.
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1: Partly cloudy for Tauranga tonight with the southerly, an overnight low of 9. Tomorrow it's more a mix of sun and cloud, still the moderate southerly. Tuesday it's mainly fine, a high tomorrow of 16. Partly cloudy tonight for Rotorua with the southerly, an overnight low of 7. Tomorrow it's more a mix of sun and cloud, still that moderate southerly. And on Tuesday, mainly fine, a high tomorrow of 14. Partly cloudy tonight for the Bay with the southerly. Tauranga 9 overnight and Whakatane 10. Tomorrow it's more a mix of sun and cloud, still that moderate southerly and a uniform top of 16. Showers late tonight for Taupō with a southerly, an overnight low of 7. Tomorrow it's partly cloudy, still that moderate southerly. More mainly fine on Tuesday. A high tomorrow of 13.
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0: 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Hey, say, you got to keep on walking on the road to Zion, man.
1: The heat. 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
2: 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It's Robin Thicke, alongside Mr. Lover.

0: 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This is Jam Hot.
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2: What you need to do is be thankful for the life you got, you know what I'm saying? 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
4: 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The Heat. 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

0: 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On the heat.
1: Break it down.
2: It's a major move right here, baby.

0: 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The Heat. Listen, do you hear it? It's getting closer. Turn it up!
1: Wow.

0: step aboard the Lakeland Queen for a unique New Zealand cruise experience, embracing the spirit of Manaakitanga and the immersive beauty and culture of Rotorua. The Lakeland Queen, bringing you the latest news update.
1: Morning, in this update, an update is expected later this morning about the roading situation for cut-off communities around south of Wairarapa. Work on Tūranganui Bridge is underway, but people are being warned it's unlikely to reopen until later this week. The council says the Wairarapa Emergency Operations Centre is working to support those isolated by the washout. Access in and out of Martinborough also remains limited. Concerns are being raised about ACT's proposed welfare policy. It wants to tighten medical assessments and introduce spending controls on some job seeker payments. Child Action Poverty Group's Isaac Gunson says people face a lot of barriers.
2: Their physical or their mental health, disability, childcare responsibilities, nowhere firm to work or call home, and inadequate income.
1: Labor's proposal to strengthen the trades has been given the thumbs up. It wants to restore the apprenticeship boost scheme. Greg Wallace from Master Plumbers says it was successful.
3: I think it's a great plan. When we had the boost scheme originally, we had really good growth, and in some construction sectors that was up by 30%.
1: Miraculous rescues are being reported in quake-stricken Venezuela. American teams have brought a mother and her 9-month-old baby to safety from a collapsed building. Two 11-year-old boys have been separately rescued from the rubble. Tens of thousands of people remain unaccounted for, though. The death toll is currently more than 1,400. A heatwave gripping Europe is starting to become fatal. WHO boss Tedros Ghebreyesus says more than 1,300 excess deaths had been recorded since June 21st, linked to high temps. That's news.
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1: In sport, England cricket captain Ben Stokes has sensationally announced his international retirement midway through the third test decider at Trent Bridge.
4: This is my last 2 days as your captain and my last 2 days as representing England.
1: He was then out for 30, opening the batting on Sky Sport.
5: What a warrior Ben Stokes has been for English cricket, and he has played his final hand.
1: Earlier, Daryl Mitchell made a century as New Zealand set England 373 to win. The hosts are 103 for 4 at stumps on day 4. Liam Lawson has scored points in Formula 1 for the 6th time in 7 races. The RB driver started 9th and finished 9th at the Austrian Grand Prix. George Russell won from pole to reclaim 2nd place in the championship, 40 points behind Mercedes teammate Kimi Antonelli. And New South Wales have made 6 changes for next Wednesday's State of Origin decider in Brisbane. Dolphins speedster Jack Bostock is set to debut with regular winger Brian To'o dropped. That's sport. I'm Grace Cocker.
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1: Partly cloudy across Tauranga to start with, but it will clear up for the rest of the day and into the night. Southerly winds forecast though, high of 16, dropping to 8 degrees. Partly cloudy across Rotorua today, it'll stay that way into the night as well. Southerly winds picking up too, high of just 13 degrees and dropping to a low overnight of 6. Partly cloudy to start with around Whakatane today, bit of sun peeping through later on. Southerly winds forecast as well, high of 16 degrees, dropping to a low of 8.
6: Showers late tonight for Taupō with a southerly, an overnight low of 7. Tomorrow, it's partly cloudy, still that moderate southerly. More mainly fine on Tuesday. A high tomorrow of 13.
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1: Morning, in this update, an update is expected later this morning about the roading situation for cut-off communities around south of Wairarapa. Work on Turanganui Bridge is underway, but people are being warned it's unlikely to reopen until later this week. The council says the Wairarapa Emergency Operations Centre is working to support those isolated by the washout. Access in and out of Martinborough also remains limited. Concerns are being raised about ACT's proposed welfare policy. It wants to tighten medical assessments and introduce spending controls on some job seekers. Payments. Child Action Poverty Group's Isaac Gunson says people face a lot of barriers.
2: Their physical or their mental health, disability, childcare responsibilities, nowhere firm to work or call home, and inadequate income.
1: Labor's proposal to strengthen the trades has been given the thumbs up. It wants to restore the apprenticeship boost scheme. Greg Wallace from Master Plumbers says it was successful.
3: I think it's a great plan. When we had the boost scheme originally, we had really good growth, and in some construction sectors that was up by 30%.
1: Miraculous rescues are being reported in quake-stricken Venezuela. American teams have brought a mother and her 9-month-old baby to safety from a collapsed building. Two 11-year-old boys have been separately rescued from the rubble. Tens of thousands of people remain unaccounted for, though. The death toll is currently more than 1,400. A heatwave gripping Europe is starting to become fatal. WHO boss Tedros Ghebreyesus says more than 1,300 excess deaths had been recorded since June 21st, linked to high temps. That's news.
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1: In sport, England cricket captain Ben Stokes has sensationally announced his international retirement midway through the third test decider at Trent Bridge.
4: This is my last 2 days as your captain and my last 2 days as a representing England.
1: He was then out for 30, opening the batting on Sky Sport.
5: What a warrior Ben Stokes has been for English cricket, and he has played his final hand.
1: Earlier, Daryl Mitchell made a century as New Zealand set England 373 to win. The hosts are 103 for 4 at stumps on day 4. Liam Lawson has scored points in Formula 1 for the 6th time in 7 races. The RB driver started 9th and finished 9th at the Austrian Grand Prix. George Russell won from pole to reclaim 2nd place in the championship, 40 points behind Mercedes teammate Kimi Antonelli. And New South Wales have made 6 changes for next Wednesday's State of Origin decider in Brisbane. Dolphin speedster Jack Bostock is set to debut with regular winger Brian To'o dropped. That's sport. I'm Grace Cocker.
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1: Partly cloudy across Tauranga to start with, but it will clear up for the rest of the day and into the night. Southerly winds forecast though, high of 16, dropping to 8 degrees. Partly cloudy across Rotorua today, it'll stay that way into the night as well. Southerly winds picking up too, high of just 13 degrees and dropping to a low overnight of 6. Partly cloudy to start with around Whakatane today, bit of sun peeping through later on. Southerly winds forecast as well, high of 16 degrees, dropping to a low of 8.
6: Showers late tonight for Taupō with a southerly, an overnight low of 7. Tomorrow it's partly cloudy, still that moderate southerly, more mainly fine on Tuesday. A high tomorrow of 13.
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4: Kia ora te whānau. Here is Ngā Rerenga Kupu o te Rā, Māori phrase a day. Today we look at Ngā Hākinakina, sports and recreation. Kei te tākaro pāwhutu paoro mātou, meaning we're playing touch rugby. Pāwhutu paoro, touch rugby. You can replace pāwhutu paoro with poitarawhiti, netball, poitūkohu, basketball, poifana, soccer, futu paoro, rugby. 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
4: 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Rāhina, o mane, is the kupu Māori for Monday. 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

0: 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He reo Māori. He reo Māori.
1: He reo rangatira. 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Here is Ngā Rerenga Kupu o te Rā, Māori phrase a day. Today we look at Ngā Hākinakina, sports and recreation. Kei te tākaro pāwhutu paoro mātou, meaning we're playing touch rugby. Pāwhutu paoro, touch rugby. You can replace pāwhutu paoro with poitarawhiti, netball, poitūkohu, basketball, poifana, soccer, futu paoro, rugby. 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
2: 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A spoken language is a living language.
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4: He reo Māori.
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1: Kia ora te whānau. Today, we look at months of the year. Paenga whāwhā, or aperira, is the kupu Māori for April. Paenga whāwhā, or aperira, April.
2: He reo kōrero, he reo ora.
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0: take in the stunning scenery of Ohinemutu, Makoya Island, and Sulphur Point while enjoying a buffet-style and a la carte meal. For more info, head to lakelandqueen.com. 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
1: Morning, in this update, an update is expected later this morning about the roading situation for cut-off communities around south of Wairarapa. Work on Turanganui Bridge is underway, but people are being warned it's unlikely to reopen until later this week. The council says the Wairarapa Emergency Operations Centre is working to support those isolated by the washout. Access in and out of Martinborough also remains limited. Concerns are being raised about ACT's proposed welfare policy. It wants to tighten medical assessments and introduce spending controls on some job seeker payments. Child Action Poverty Group's Isaac Gunson says people face a lot of barriers.
2: Their physical or their mental health, disability, childcare responsibilities, nowhere firm to work or call home, and inadequate income.
1: Labor's proposal to strengthen the trades has been given the thumbs up. It wants to restore the apprenticeship boost scheme. Greg Wallace from Master Plumbers says it was successful.
3: I think it's a great plan. When we had the boost scheme originally, we had really good growth, and in some construction sectors that was up by 30%.
1: Miraculous rescues are being reported in quake-stricken Venezuela. American teams have brought a mother and her 9-month-old baby to safety from a collapsed building. Two 11-year-old boys have been separately rescued from the rubble. Tens of thousands of people remain unaccounted for, though. The death toll is currently more than 1,400. A heatwave gripping Europe is starting to become fatal. WHO boss Tedros Ghebreyesus says more than 1,300 excess deaths had been recorded since June 21st, linked to high temps. That's news.
4: 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Bringing you the sports news update.
1: In sport, England cricket captain Ben Stokes has announced his shock international retirement midway through the third test against the Black Caps at Trent Bridge. The 35-year-old sums up his feelings at the end of day four.
5: There's relief, there's happiness, there's excitement, there's sadness, there's everything that you go through, I guess.
1: The Black Caps are on top in the series decider, setting England 373 to win on the back of 100-odd out from Daryl Mitchell. Stokes was out for 30, opening the batting as England reached 103 for 4 at stumps, needing 270 more runs to win. A fourth points finish in a row for Liam Lawson in Formula One. The RB driver started the Austrian Grand Prix in ninth and finished in the same position.
6: At the moment we're in a good groove and I'm very happy, just trying to keep the momentum rolling.
1: George Russell won from pole for Mercedes ahead of Red Bull's Max Verstappen and teammate Kimi Antonelli. And the first FIFA World Cup knockout game kicks off in about half an hour with Canada against South Africa in the round of 32. That's sport, I'm Grace Cocker.
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1: Partly cloudy across Tauranga to start with, but it will clear up for the rest of the day and into the night. Southerly winds forecast though, high of 16, dropping to 8 degrees. Partly cloudy across Rotorua today, it'll stay that way into the night as well. Southerly winds picking up too, high of just 13 degrees and dropping to a low overnight of 6. Partly cloudy to start with around Whakatane today, bit of sun peeping through later on. Southerly winds forecast as well. High of 16 degrees, dropping to a low of 8.
7: Showers late tonight for Taupo with a southerly, an overnight low of 7. Tomorrow it's partly cloudy, still that moderate southerly. More mainly fine on Tuesday. A high tomorrow of 13.
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3: Yeah. Can I talk to you for a minute? Look. All I did was look. Why you tripping? Look. Check this out.

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3: Kia ora te whānau. Here is Ngā Rerenga Kupu o te Rā, Māori phrase a day. Today we look at Ngā Hākinakina, sports and recreation. Kei te tākaro pāwhutu paoro mātou, meaning we're playing touch rugby. Pāwhutu paoro, touch rugby. You can replace pāwhutu paoro with poitarawhiti, netball, poitūkohu, basketball, poiwhana, soccer, futu paoro, rugby. Ngā Rerenga Kupu o te Rā, Māori phrase a day.
1: He reo kōrero, he reo ora.
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5: E uri tēnei no te tāhu tōku pāpā, tiati awa ki te tauhi o te waka, me te whakatohia, te tāhu tōku whaia, ko Ngāti Maniopoto, me ngā iwi o te tawa o te whanganui awa. 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
6: Ka tia kei te prātai mihi ana ki a koe, mou i tūhonohono mai ki tēnei whare kōrero a tātou. 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O whea koranga anō hoki, you know, the experiences that you've had while you were in service. Heu anō, how did you connect in with Veteran Affairs? Who was it that connected you in?
5: I had a good mate. I won't say his name, but he sort of pretty much, I don't know how it happened. It was quite uncanny how it happened. And I don't know if he found out from other sources, and I don't know if it was from social media, that I was in respite care. And this was sort of around the first time that I was going on my journey, and he found out what happened, and he rung me straight away, and he was able to put me onto people that, you know, that knew the ins and outs of Veterans Affairs. So, yeah, he was the one that sort of put me on their path, to be honest, bro. And I think if it hadn't been without him, bro, I think, I don't know where I'd be, bro, to be honest. The fellow that I'm talking about, we served together. Yeah, and he pretty much gave me that phone call. So he was asking me if I was right. And he was the one that put me onto Veterans Affairs, pretty much, bro. Yeah.
6: Just goes to show, eh, how important it is just to check in on your brothers, on your on those you've, you know, walked a certain pathway with. And sometimes a simple pick up the phone through, or a flick of text and catch up, you know, that's all it takes to check in on somebody. E pai ai tana huarahi, tautoko hoki I aia. So if this is not a nudge for you out there that's listening in, if you've got something on your mind and somebody that you need a call, yeah, this is probably the time to do so. E te prata, ana rue mihi ana ki a koe, I tō tūhono mai ki te hora I e nei kōrero, ki e rai whakarongo ana. Any advice for those who have been through the service and may require some support?
5: Just do it, eh? Just do it. Just get on the phone or go to the website and just, you know, put your name in and if you need the help, man, go and get it, eh? You know, it's there for us veterans. I probably can't say more than enough, to be honest. Get the help that you need. It's funny because since the ad's been out, and well, I've been having a lot of my mates ring me up and ask me, oh, how did you get involved? I said, mate, bro, just get involved. Ring them up, bring Veterans Affairs up, and they sort of tell them your situation, and everything will follow from there. So if you're having troubles, man, just pick up that phone or get online and just contact them, man. Veterans Affairs, yeah.
6: I just want to acknowledge the awesome clip that's been put out. All of them actually have been outstanding, you know, captivating and really capturing the essence of us as Aotearoa, but also making sure that this kōrero is coming through nice and strong as well. Nā reira, mihi ana. Ko te mihi o te ngākau ki a koe tūhonohono mai ki te horai nei kōrero me te mōhio, ko koe tēnā e manaaki ana. E arahi ana I roto I ēnei mahi o te whakapiki I te ora. Nā reira, anaru e mihi ana kia koe. That's a wrap for us, and hopefully we'll stay in touch.
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3: 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Rahina, o mane, is the kupu Māori for Monday. Rahina, o mane, Monday.
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3: Kia ora te whānau. Here is Ngā Rerenga Kupu o te Rā. Māori phrase a day. Today we look at Ngā Hākinakina. Sports and recreation. Kei te tākaro pāwhutu paoro mātou. Meaning, we're playing touch rugby. 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Touch rugby. You can replace pāwhutu paoro with poitarawhiti, netball, poitūkohu, basketball, poifana, soccer, futu paoro, rugby. 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Māori phrase a day.
1: He reo kōrero, he reo ora.
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1: He reo Māori.
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1: He reo rangatira.
3: 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Today, we look at months of the year. Paenga whāwhā, or aperira, is the kupu Māori for April. Paenga whāwhā, or aperira, April.
1: He reo kōrero, he reo ora.
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6: Morning. In this update, a message to act that families are already stretched on woefully inadequate incomes. Its welfare policy is being presented as restoring fairness, personal responsibility and the value of work. But Child Action Poverty Group's Isaac Gunson doesn't see what's needed there.
7: Any party's welfare policy leading up to this election should be judged by whether it reduces hardship and improves well-being and creates genuine pathways into secure work.
6: Shoppers are being warned of the trap that is loyalty cards. Consumer NZ says they allow supermarkets to learn individual shopping habits so prices can be adjusted. It found the same tub of ice cream in a Queenstown New World cost $2.80 more than one in North Auckland's Odewa. Labor's proposal to strengthen the trades has been given the thumbs up. It wants to restore the apprenticeship boost scheme. Greg Wallace from Master Plumbers says it was successful.
8: I think it's a great plan. When we had the boost scheme originally, we had really good growth, and in some construction sectors that was up by 30%.
6: Police investigating an alleged assault in Dannevirke are looking into possible antisocial road user activity on the night. It happened last Sunday at the intersection of Laws and Topgrass Roads. Police are interested in footage or information on a group of vehicles. The exchange of strikes continues between the US and Iran as a fragile ceasefire hangs in the balance. The Strait of Hormuz remains a scene of confusion and danger for freight trying to pass. President Trump has also threatened there could come a point where the US is forced to complete its job and Iran will no longer exist. That's news.
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6: In sport, England cricket captain Ben Stokes has announced his shock international retirement midway through the third test against the Black Caps at Trent Bridge. The 35-year-old sums up his feelings at the end of day four.
9: There's relief, there's happiness, there's excitement, there's sadness, there's everything that you go through, I guess.
6: The Black Caps are on top in the series decider, setting England 373 to win on the back of 100 not out from Daryl Mitchell. Stokes was out for 30, opening the batting as England reached 103 for 4 at stumps, needing 270 more runs to win. Eliza McCartney has earned her first Diamond League podium since 2023. The Olympic bronze medalist cleared 4.70 in the pole vault to claim silver in Paris. Imogen Ayres finished 6th with Olivia McTaggart 8th. And New South Wales coach Laurie Daly swung the axe for next Wednesday's State of Origin series decider. Brian To'o has been dropped with Dolphins speedster Jack Bostock to debut on the wing. There are 6 changes in total. That's sport, I'm Grace Cocker.
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6: Partly cloudy across Tauranga to start with, but it will clear up for the rest of the day and into the night. Southerly winds forecast though, high of 16, dropping to 8 degrees. Partly cloudy across Rotorua today, it'll stay that way into the night as well. Southerly winds picking up too, high of just 13 degrees and dropping to a low overnight of 6. Partly cloudy to start with around Whakatane today, bit of sun peeping through later on. Southerly winds forecast as well, high of 16 degrees, dropping to a low of 8.
10: Showers late tonight for Taupō with a southerly, an overnight low of 7. Tomorrow it's partly cloudy, still that moderate southerly, more mainly fine on Tuesday. A high tomorrow of 13. The
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14: It's your boy Twista right here to Jason the Rap, because I keep coming back. The Heat.

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0: step aboard the Lakeland Queen for a unique New Zealand cruise experience, embracing the spirit of Manaakitanga and the immersive beauty and culture of Rotorua. The Lakeland Queen, bringing you the latest news update.
1: Morning, and this update, a stretch of State Highway 3 north of Whanganui remains closed following a fatal crash. It's shut between Kai Iwi Valley and Watt Livingston Roads. A detour is in place and drivers are warned to expect delays. Alarm bells are being sounded over supermarket data collection. Consumer NZ is concerned by how much information is picked up through loyalty programs. Spokesperson Gemma Rasmussen says it could promote dynamic pricing.
2: That is when they are using all of that data and input to make an algorithmic calculation on how much an individual could be willing to pay.
1: The Wairarapa Emergency Operations Centre remains activated to help communities cut off by wild weather. The Turanganui Bridge washout will require a significant amount of work, with teams aiming to have it reinstated by the end of the week. The Longbush Road access route is currently the only open road in or out of Martinborough. A move away from copper appears to be driving the uptake of satellite broadband. Elon Musk's Starlink service now accounts for 27% of all rural connections. The Commerce Commission says local providers are also holding their own, preferred by 46% of those looking to change. NZDF soldiers have been helping get rid of unexploded World War II era bombs in Papua New Guinea. Captain C says the threat they pose is still very real to locals.
3: Just because the items are very old, it doesn't mean that they're still not very dangerous. There's just so much work to be done across the whole region. And obviously, we and our partner nations can't be everywhere all at once.
1: That's news.
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4: This is dropping nicely. It's Takia!
1: Canada scoring 2 minutes into injury time to secure a 1-0 win over South Africa in Los Angeles. The Canadians advance to the round of 16 for the first time. The Black Caps are 6 wickets away from a series win over England, heading into the final day of the third cricket test at Trent Bridge. The hosts will resume at 10 tonight on 103 for 4, chasing 373 for victory. The All Blacks are back in Christchurch for the first time in 4 years. Coach Dave Rennie's pumped to begin his tenure under the roof against France on Saturday.
5: Yeah, and a stadium that sold out so quickly, so huge amount of excitement down here, and we're wrapped to be here.
1: Fullback Will Jordan, lock Tupouva'i and loose forward Wallace Satiti have all been past fit. And local favourite Emma Raducanu has withdrawn from Wimbledon. The former US Open winner was due to play her opening round match tonight but has pulled out with a lower leg injury. That's sport, I'm Grace Cocker.
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6: For Rotorua, mainly fine today, but there is plenty of cloud at times as well. Southerly winds, a high of 14 degrees and down to a low of 6. Tomorrow, less cloud, fine and sunny, a high of 13, chilly overnight. For Tauranga, a mainly fine and sunny one all day, just some patchy cloud at times. Southerly winds, a high of 17 degrees down to a low of 8. Looking good tomorrow as well, fine weather with southeasters and a high of 16.
7: Showers late tonight for Taupo with a southerly, an overnight low of 7. Tomorrow, it's partly cloudy, still that moderate southerly, more mainly fine on Tuesday. A high tomorrow of 13.
6: For Whakatane, fine spells with plenty of cloud on and off through the day as well. Southerly winds, a high of 16 degrees and down to a low of 8. Tomorrow, less cloud, sunny all day, a high of 16, down to 4 at night.

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1: Morning. In this update, Jim Magnate and former Auckland Mayor Les Mills Sr. has died aged 91. He represented New Zealand at four Olympic Games and won four medals at the Commonwealth. Helped by his late wife Colleen, he opened his first gym in 1968. During his tenure as mayor, of which he served three terms, major infrastructure projects like the Viaduct and Sky Tower were brought to life. It's feared the data collection of loyalty programs will lead to more dynamic pricing. Consumer NZ says that US shoppers using apps are paying up to 23% more for items because of the algorithm. Spokesperson Gemma Rasmussen says it's happening here too.
2: If you and I were standing side by side, we pulled out our Uber accounts, put in that we wanted to go to our local cafe, we may be served completely different prices.
1: A new rates dashboard is warning households are facing much higher council bills once water charges are included. Taxpayers Union spokesperson Jordan Williams says it's getting out of control.
3: Average council rates, once you include these new water charges, is nearly three times the level of inflation.
1: Communities cut off by a bridge washout in Wairarapa are waiting for answers about when access will be fully restored. The Turanganui Bridge on Lake Ferry Road has been wiped out by flooding on its northern side. Officials say it could take at least until mid-week to clear. The Hunter virus outbreak is nearing its end, according to the WHO. Teams are completing follow-ups for confirmed cases and close contacts across South Africa, Spain and the Netherlands. That's news.
0: 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Bringing you the sports news update.
1: In sport, Daryl Mitchell continues to be a thorn in the side of England. The Black Caps batter scored a gritty 100 not out to put his team in charge of the series deciding third test at Trent Bridge.
4: I think it's the cool thing about playing test cricket in England is that cauldron that's created. So definitely, I guess, took moments to soak in what was going on and something that, yeah, I'll definitely remember for the rest of my life.
1: The hosts are 103 for four heading into the final day, needing another 270 runs to win. Three changes for Queensland for next Wednesday's State of Origin decider in Brisbane. Pat Carrigan returns after missing game two with an ankle injury, named on the bench. Cowboys forward Jeremiah Nanai has been recalled, with Canberra's Corey Horsburgh named 20th man. New South Wales have made six changes. And Canada are the first team through to the round of 16 at the FIFA World Cup. They scored in injury time to beat South Africa 1-0 in their knockout clash in Los Angeles. There are three games tomorrow: Brazil against Japan, Germany versus Paraguay, and the Netherlands taking on Morocco. That's sport. I'm Grace Cocker.
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5: For Rotorua, mainly fine today, but there is plenty of cloud at times as well. Southerly winds, a high of 14 degrees and down to a low of 6. Tomorrow, less cloud, fine and sunny, a high of 13, chilly overnight. For Tauranga, a mainly fine and sunny one all day, just some patchy cloud at times. Southerly winds, a high of 17 degrees down to a low of 8. Looking good tomorrow as well, fine weather with southeasters and a high of 16.
6: Showers late tonight for Taupō with a southerly, an overnight low of 7. Tomorrow it's partly cloudy, still that moderate southerly, more mainly fine on Tuesday. A high tomorrow of 13.
5: For Whakatane, fine spells with plenty of cloud on and off through the day as well. Southerly winds, a high of 16 degrees and down to a low of 8. Tomorrow less cloud, sunny all day, a high of 16, down to 4 at night. Yo!
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2: Kaiateahi. Which, actually you can translate this one, means food of the fire.
3: Food of the fire.
2: And it pretty much means that's all they're good for. Yeah, might as well chuck them in the fire. So it is actually a bit of a curse, bit of a kofete, so be very careful when you're using it. And I suppose an expression in English that'd be the same as kaiateahi would be, what do you think?
3: I think through different levels of severity, you can be like, oh, tits on the ball. You know, for a easy go, but you know, there can be worse, you know.
2: Kaiateahi.
4: He reo Māori.
5: He reo Māori.
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6: Kia ora te whānau. Today, we look at months of the year. Painga whāwhā, or aperira, is the kupu Māori for April. Painga whāwhā, or aperira. April.
4: He reo kōrero, he reo ora.
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2: Good afternoon. In this update, police are responding to a firearms-related incident in Waikato's Tikawiti. Armed police and cordons are in place between Narongo and Neti streets. The public is being asked to avoid the area. There are calls for even more government regulation in supermarkets. Consumer NZ worries that data collected through loyalty programs will be used to dictate pricing. Spokesperson Gemma Rasmussen says protection is needed.
3: The major supermarkets have put New Zealand shoppers in a position now where they pretty much have to give away their data if they want to access online shopping or slightly cheaper prices.
2: A Rotorua-based heating company and an employee have been fined for deliberately releasing a synthetic greenhouse gas. GB Teat Limited let off the potent hydrofluorocarbon during an incident 2 years ago. It's illegal to do so when working with refrigeration or air conditioning equipment. Four-time Olympian, former Auckland Mayor and Gym Empire founder Les Mills Sr. has died aged 91. He spoke fondly of his time in the public sector and on the world stage.
4: I don't like to use the word proud. Proud's a bad word, but I feel very happy.
2: The remains of more than 100 dogs have been found at a no-kill animal shelter in California. Many of them had gunshot wounds and about 600 dog collars were also found. And more than 1,300 extra deaths have been recorded in Europe since the heatwave began. The WHO says heat stress is a silent killer and European homes, workplaces and schools were not built for these temperatures. And that's news.
1: Profiles Collective, collaborating with Les Mills Group Fitness, offering classes designed to help you